Let me ask you something I don't have the answer to. How to make it in a world that doesn't want you to. 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Music turning into fucking statistics. It's calculated, simulated. Look at me, I'm underrated, operated. Inevitable, gotta be likable, gotta be clickable, relatable. What's your story? It's gotta be bankable.

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0: Restez curieux.
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2: Still around. You're getting closer all the time. That's something, isn't it?

Now is the winter of our discontent, made glorious summer by the sun of York. And all the clouds that lowered upon our house in the deep bosom of the ocean buried, now are our brows bound with victorious wreaths, our bruised arms hung up for months.

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I know we matter, my nigga. That's all that matters, my nigga. $4 signs, more vital than vital signs, my nigga. That's how it is, my nigga. Precipitation might need a poncho. Reckless living, flee the scene like OJ and that white.

0: L'agent KD6-3.7 rêve-t-il à des amours réels? Leur histoire a commencé, interconnectée par Hans Zimmer et Benjamin Wallfisch, suivi de Lorne. Elle s'appelle Joy.
1: Let's dance.
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1: What present?
2: This one.
1: What's the occasion?
2: Let's just say it's our anniversary.
1: Is it?
2: No, but let's just say that it is. Okay? Happy anniversary.
1: An emanator.

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1: Mirror data makes a man. A and C and T and G. The alphabet of you. All from four symbols. I'm only two. One and zero.
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1: 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I have been designed to make money. But I want to make love. I want to make love.

woman to a flake of your life. And when she came back, she was nobody's wife.